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1: Here's your Wild Horse Resort and Casino weather update. Tonight, the skies will be partly cloudy with a light and variable wind averaging around 6 miles an hour while temperatures settle near 50 degrees. Tomorrow, you'll see scattered thunderstorms with winds continuing to be calm around 6 miles an hour while temperatures reach highs in the upper 80s. Get breaking news notifications and even stream this station with the Elkhorn mobile app. Download the app today.
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4: I'm Bill Hemmer, and these are the most impactful moments in American history. The 19th century marked a period of rapid industrial advancements in the country. Communication, on the other hand, was still moving at a snail's pace. The telegraph was still a new and developing technology, leading most Americans to rely on physical means to send a message, trains, ships, and the good old Pony Express. But in 1851, everything changed with the foundation of a small telegraph company in Rochester, New York, and that would later become known as Western Union. Western Union developed a vast telegraph network across states. Within a decade of its birth, Western Union completed the first transcontinental telegraph. But it didn't stop there. Western Union would also develop the stock ticker, a time service, and even the first wire money transfer. For more, go to FoxNewsPodcast.com. I'm Bill Hemmer, Fox News.
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1: Here's your Wild Horse Resort and Casino weather update. Tonight, the skies will be partly cloudy with a light and variable wind averaging around 6 miles an hour while temperatures settle near 50 degrees. Tomorrow, you'll see scattered thunderstorms with winds continuing to be calm around 6 miles an hour while temperatures reach highs in the upper 80s. Get breaking news notifications and even stream this station with the Elkhorn mobile app. Download the app today.
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1: Hi everybody, this is McKenna Naughton from the Pendleton FFA chapter with your UCO Ag Talk. Here's part of my conversation with Christina Haggerty, who works for Columbia Basin Ag Research, discussing crop science. As a plant scientist, what has been your biggest struggle?
2: I would really say my biggest challenge would be keeping pace with the growers. So the craft of farming is a highly skilled profession, and winter wheat growers in Eastern Oregon are just masters of that craft. So I would say figuring out how my research program can make a contribution has been our biggest challenge. Growers are such innovators. They're doing their own research projects all the time. Just figuring out how we can be relevant and helpful.
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5: This product has intoxicating effects and may be habit forming. Marijuana can impair concentration, coordination, and judgment. Do not operate vehicles or machinery while under the influence. There may be health risks associated with consumption for use only by adults 21 and older. Keep out of reach of children.
6: I'm Bill Hemmer, and these are the most impactful moments in American history. Controversial at large, but revered by the black community, Malcolm X became a civil rights icon due to his articulation of African-American struggles and his unapologetic advocacy for black empowerment. Though once a spokesman for the Nation of Islam, Malcolm X had grown disillusioned with the organization's leadership and evolved his own views on race before ultimately parting ways from the group. On February 21st, 1965, Malcolm X stood before a crowd at Harlem's Audubon Ballroom. Then, shots echoed. Onlookers screamed. Malcolm X was killed by three men, all members of the Nation of Islam. The assassination did not kill his message, nor did it silence his voice. In death, Malcolm X was immortalized as a symbol of pride and radical courage for generations to come. I'm Bill Hemmer, Fox News.
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1: Here's your Wild Horse Resort and Casino weather update. Tonight, the skies will be partly cloudy with a light and variable wind averaging around 6 miles an hour while temperatures settle near 50 degrees. Tomorrow, you'll see scattered thunderstorms with winds continuing to be calm around 6 miles an hour while temperatures reach highs in the upper 80s. 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
2: Celebrating America's 250th birthday. 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
2: Here's your Wild Horse Resort and Casino weather update. Tonight, the skies will be partly cloudy with a light and variable wind averaging around 6 miles an hour while temperatures settle near 50 degrees. Tomorrow, you'll see scattered thunderstorms with winds continuing to be calm around 6 miles an hour while temperatures reach highs in the upper 80s. Get breaking news notifications and even stream this station with the Elkhorn mobile app. Download the app today.
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1: Here's your Wild Horse Resort and Casino weather update. Tonight, the skies will be partly cloudy with a light and variable wind averaging around 6 miles an hour while temperatures settle near 50 degrees. Tomorrow, you'll see scattered thunderstorms with winds continuing to be calm around 6 miles an hour while temperatures reach highs in the upper 80s. Get breaking news notifications and even stream this station with the Elkhorn mobile app. Download the app today.
2: Hi everybody, this is McKenna Naughton from the Pendleton FFA chapter with your UCO Ag Talk. Here's part of my conversation with Christina Haggerty, who works for Columbia Basin Ag Research, discussing crop science. As a plant scientist, what are your favorite parts of your job?
3: My favorite part of being a plant scientist is it's one of few jobs where you still get to work with your hands. 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There's also the data science aspect of it that I really enjoy. And then, you know, getting to work with that next generation of leaders in agriculture is such a blessing.
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1: Here's your Wild Horse Resort and Casino weather update. Tonight, the skies will be partly cloudy with a light and variable wind averaging around 6 miles an hour while temperatures settle near 50 degrees. Tomorrow, you'll see scattered thunderstorms with winds continuing to be calm around 6 miles an hour while temperatures reach highs in the upper 80s. Get breaking news notifications and even stream this station with the Elkhorn mobile app. Download the app today.
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3: I'm Bill Hemmer, and these are the most impactful moments in American history. The year was 1968, and the country was disillusioned by the bloodshed that was staining television screens. Martin Luther King Jr. and Robert F. Kennedy were assassinated 2 months apart. Riots engulfed city streets. Thousands of Americans injured and killed as a result of the Vietnam War. By August, Democratic delegates assembled together in Chicago, trying to model unity amid their party's convention. But the message would be overshadowed by chaos as anti-war protesters flooded Grant Park and Michigan Avenue, demanding an end to the conflict in Vietnam. Police responded with tear gas, with mace, and beatings with billy clubs. Journalists and cameras captured the disruption. Five words echoed from the broadcast. The whole world is watching. For more, go to foxnewspodcast.com. I'm Bill Hemmer, Fox News.
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1: The wait is over. This is the week you've been waiting for. Jammin' in the Canyon is officially here. This Saturday, the Omaha Rodeo Arena is the only place to be. Five bands are ready to rock the canyon. Whether you're coming for the artesian shopping or pitching a tent for a weekend of camping, this is the family-friendly event of the season. Head to the Jammin' in the Canyon Facebook page for all the details. We'll see you at the bottom of the canyon.
2: Celebrating America's 250th birthday, it's the great American pastime, and there's nothing more exciting in baseball than a home run. 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
2: That record stood for 34 years until Roger Maris hit 61 home runs in one single season. All records are meant to be broken, and the most home runs during an MLB season now stands at 73.
4: Barnes hits one. Deep to right field. Look out on the coming call. Barnes has number 73.
2: Thanks to Barry Bonds' superhuman batting for the San Francisco Giants in 2001.
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1: I'm Griffin Beach, and here's the latest news this morning from ElkhornMediaGroup.com. Two people are facing felony charges after they allegedly stole over $10,000 in tools and wire from vehicles at Columbia Basin Electric Cooperative in Heppner. Morrow County District Attorney Justin Nelson said the thefts were discovered when employees got back after the holiday.
2: When the employees came to work on Tuesday after the holiday, realized that some of the vehicles of the co-op had been broken into and items taken.
1: In addition to the thefts, 30-year-old Noble Goring and 40-year-old Angel Newport have also been charged with felony possession of methamphetamine. College Place Public Schools has appointed Joshua Williams as the representative for District 3, replacing Todd Stubblefield, who stepped down earlier this month. Williams currently has three children in College Place Schools and says he advocates for academics, safety, and community collaboration. He will serve in the interim position until the November 2027 election. After a short hiatus, Oregon and Oregon State football have announced they will renew their rivalry in the 2028 season. The agreement that was announced earlier this week calls for games alternating between Corvallis and Eugene in 2028 and 2029, and then again in 2031 and 2032. The next two seasons will be a break in the longstanding rivalry due to Oregon's move to the Big Ten Conference. The two schools have one of the longest rivalries in the nation, first playing in 1894. Union County's Fire Defense Board is recommending to county commissioners that the county enter an early regulated fire season, saying that warmer than normal conditions this spring have contributed to rapidly drying fuels across the county. The board will present this to the commissioners at their meeting next Wednesday. Regulated fire season in Union County typically begins in July. Read more about these stories and get more news coverage on the My Columbia Basin Facebook.
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1: Here's a look at your Wild Horse Resort and Casino weather. Pretty calm conditions this morning. We've got temperatures already up into the 60s. Should be mostly sunny for much of today. We're going to warm up to near 90 this afternoon. But by this evening, a good chance we'll see a thunderstorm. Lows tonight around 50. Tomorrow will be sunny again, but windy with gusts up to 40 possible. Download the Elkhorn mobile app today to get the latest news at your fingertips and to stream this station anywhere.
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1: I'm Griffin Beach, and here's the latest news this hour from ElkhornMediaGroup.com. Oregon State Police have released more information on a crash last week that briefly closed Interstate 84. They say that a semi hauling wind turbine had its trailer slip off the road while rounding a corner, striking a barrier and damaging its axles. The crash blocked the road, causing a brief closure of the westbound lanes of I-84 just west of LeGrand. No injuries were reported. More public meetings are planned in June for the latest version of a draft for the Blue Mountain Forest Plan. The plan will govern future land management in Umatilla, Wallowa Whitman, and Malheur National Forest. The meetings next week are planned for Heppner, Pendleton, Dayton, and LeGrand, and they'll all be held in the evening. There is online access available. Oregon's Department of Environmental Quality has handed out a $5,000 fine to the Mtuaha Fish Hatchery for failing to conduct required wastewater monitoring, which DEQ says impacted aquatic life. They say the violations occurred in 2024 and 2025. College Place City Council now has all its positions filled after Dana Evans and David Lopez were sworn in this week. They both take over terms that will expire at the end of 2027. They fill the seats of Melody Williams and Lauren Peterson, who resigned separately in April. A number of new laws in Oregon are going into effect next week. They include domestic and home care workers being paid at least minimum wage, limiting the use of immigration status in court cases, as well as prohibiting landlords from divulging immigration status, also allowing new provisions for cities to expand their urban growth boundaries. And CTUIR is teaming with Legal Aid Services of Oregon to provide low-income tribal members with legal help. The assistance can help with civil cases, including family law, housing, and consumer issues. More news on the My Columbia Basin Facebook.
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1: Here's a look at your Wild Horse Resort and Casino weather. Pretty calm conditions this morning. We've got temperatures already up into the 60s. Should be mostly sunny for much of today. We're going to warm up to near 90 this afternoon. But by this evening, a good chance we'll see a thunderstorm. Lows tonight around 50. Tomorrow will be sunny again, but windy with gusts up to 40 possible. 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
5: I'm Bill Hemmer, and these are the most impactful moments in American history.
6: December 8th, 1980, marked a dark day for music across the globe. Beneath the arch entrance of the famous Dakota, an apartment building along Manhattan's Central Park West, John Lennon was murdered in cold blood. Mark David Chapman, an isolated and obsessed fan, fired five bullets from his revolver, four of which struck Lennon. Tributes poured in as the world mourned. Fellow Beatles expressed their farewells through song. Paul McCartney with Here Today and George Harrison with All Those Years Ago. John Lennon was a champion of peace, a symbol of hope, and the voice that dared us to imagine. Though his life was violently taken away, his gifts and contributions to music and culture are still celebrated to this day. I'm Bill Hemmer, Fox News.
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1: 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A weekend of celebration in Walla Walla is kicking off today. It's Music Fest starting at the fairgrounds. Tonight is Faith and Family Night with Rare of Breed headlining. 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The Tri-City Dust Devils are taking on the Spokane Indians. 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And tomorrow, make sure to stop off in downtown Pendleton for the Farmers Market from 4 to 7. 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
1: I'm Griffin Beach, and here's the latest news this morning from ElkhornMediaGroup.com. Two people are facing felony charges after they allegedly stole over $10,000 in tools and wire from vehicles at Columbia Basin Electric Cooperative in Heppner. Morrow County District Attorney Justin Nelson said the thefts were discovered when employees got back after the holiday.
2: When the employees came to work on Tuesday after the holiday, realized that some of the vehicles of the co-op had been broken into and items taken.
1: In addition to the thefts, 30-year-old Noble Goring and 40-year-old Angel Newport have also been charged with felony possession of methamphetamine. College Place Public Schools has appointed Joshua Williams as the representative for District 3, replacing Todd Stubblefield, who stepped down earlier this month. Williams currently has three children in College Place Schools and says he advocates for academics, safety, and community collaboration. He will serve in the interim position until the November 2027 election. After a short hiatus, Oregon and Oregon State football have announced they will renew their rivalry in the 2028 season. The agreement that was announced earlier this week calls for games alternating between Corvallis and Eugene in 2028 and 2029, and then again in 2031 and 2032. The next two seasons will be a break in the longstanding rivalry due to Oregon's move to the Big Ten Conference. The two schools have one of the longest rivalries in the nation, first playing in 1894. Union County's Fire Defense Board is recommending to county commissioners that the county enter an early regulated fire season, saying that warmer than normal conditions this spring have contributed to rapidly drying fuels across the county. The board will present this to the commissioners at their meeting next Wednesday. Regulated fire season in Union County typically begins in July. Read more about these stories and get more news coverage on the My Columbia Basin Facebook.
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1: Here's a look at your Wild Horse Resort and Casino weather. Pretty calm conditions this morning. We've got temperatures already up into the 60s. Should be mostly sunny for much of today. We're going to warm up to near 90 this afternoon. But by this evening, a good chance we'll see a thunderstorm. Lows tonight around 50. Tomorrow will be sunny again, but windy with gusts up to 40 possible. 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
4: 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He inspired the formation of the United States Treasury and is the reason the U.S. is a major economic power in the world.
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4: The nation owes Hamilton a debt, ironically, because Hamilton said the national debt must always be paid.
6: 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Happy birthday, America.
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2: I'm Dan Tessman, and here's what's happening from ElkhornMediaGroup.com. Two people from Heppner face charges after they allegedly stole equipment from vehicles at the Columbia Basin Electric Cooperative over the holiday weekend. Morrow County District Attorney Justin Nelson says the value of the stolen equipment moves the crimes from misdemeanors to felonies.
3: When the employees came to work on Tuesday after the holiday, realized that some of the vehicles of the co-op had been broken into and items taken.
2: 30-year-old Noble Allen Goring is formally charged with felony aggravated theft and felony possession of methamphetamine, along with two misdemeanors. 40-year-old Angel Lynn Newport is charged with felony aggravated theft and felony possession of methamphetamine and two misdemeanors. The total value of the tools and wire that was taken is $10,000 or more, Nelson said. The College Place City Council is back at full capacity following the swearing-in of Dana Evans and David Lopez. The fully staffed seven-member governing body meets for workshops on the first Tuesday of each month and conducts regular meetings on the second and fourth Tuesday of the month. The Oregon Department of Environmental Quality issued 13 penalties in April, and the smallest fine, $5,200, went to the Confederated Tribes of the Umatilla Indian Reservations in Twaha Fish Hatchery. DEQ described the violation as failing to conduct required wastewater monitoring and that the environmental impact was to fish and aquatic life. The violations occurred in 2024 and 2025. Clay Elm's Bullfrog Road overpass closes today for 2 weeks for final overlay paving. The overpass was replaced after an overheight load damaged it last October. Detours are in place. Westbound I-90 travelers can use exit 80. Eastbound drivers must detour via exit 85 to State Route 903. And Syncadia travelers can detour west to exit 78. For more, follow My Columbia Basin on Facebook.
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6: I'm Griffin Beach with your Wild Horse Resort and Casino weather. Mostly clear today. Temperatures right now in the 70s. We'll get up to near 90 this afternoon. Tonight, there is a good chance of a thunderstorm. Overnight, we'll have lows in the 50s. Tomorrow, sunny again. Highs in the 70s, but windy. Gusts potentially up to 40. 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
1: Crank up the music and head to the ballpark. 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A weekend of celebration in Walla Walla is kicking off today. It's Music Fest starting at the fairgrounds. Tonight is Faith and Family Night with Rare of Breed headlining. You can also head over to Gisa Stadium in Pasco. The Tri-City Dust Devils are taking on the Spokane Indians. First pitch will be at 6:30. And tomorrow, make sure to stop off in downtown Pendleton for the Farmers Market from 4 to 7. 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
3: Celebrating America's 250th birthday, only one state in the nation is built on lava. Once a sovereign nation with its own culture, Hawaii became a territory of the United States in 1900. The two most important products that sustained the economy were sugar and pineapples. In 1959, the people of Hawaii were asked to vote on statehood. 94% of the population said yes. And on August 21st, 1959, Hawaii officially became the 50th state.
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1: I'm Griffin Beach with your Wild Horse Resort and Casino weather. Mostly clear today. Temperatures right now in the 70s. We'll get up to near 90 this afternoon. Tonight, there is a good chance of a thunderstorm. Overnight, we'll have lows in the 50s. Tomorrow, sunny again. Highs in the 70s, but windy. Gusts potentially up to 40. 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
1: I'm Griffin Beach with your Wild Horse Resort and Casino weather. Mostly clear today. Temperatures right now in the 70s. We'll get up to near 90 this afternoon. Tonight, there is a good chance of a thunderstorm. Overnight, we'll have lows in the 50s. Tomorrow, sunny again. Highs in the 70s, but windy. Gusts potentially up to 40. You can always get the latest news and stream this station anywhere. 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
2: 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A weekend of celebration in Walla Walla is kicking off today. It's Music Fest starting at the fairgrounds. Tonight is Faith and Family Night with Rare of Breed headlining. You can also head over to Gisa Stadium in Pasco. The Tri-City Dust Devils are taking on the Spokane Indians. First pitch will be at 6:30. And tomorrow, make sure to stop off in downtown Pendleton for the Farmers Market from 4 to 7. 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
1: I'm Dan Tessman. Here's your Wild Horse Resort and Casino weather update. Mostly sunny this afternoon. However, showers are likely and possibly a thunderstorm. The wind will be calm. Expect a high near 86 in Pendleton. It will be 89 in Hermiston and 89 in Walla Walla. Tonight, mostly cloudy and showers are likely. Possibly a thunderstorm. It will be breezy. Winds could gust as high as 18 miles per hour. Expect a low around 50. 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
2: I'm Dan Tessman. 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Mostly sunny this afternoon. However, showers are likely and possibly a thunderstorm. The wind will be calm. Expect a high near 86 in Pendleton. It will be 89 in Hermiston and 89 in Walla Walla. Tonight, mostly cloudy and showers are likely. Possibly a thunderstorm. It will be breezy. Winds could gust as high as 18 miles per hour. Expect a low around 50. 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
2: The wait is over. 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
2: 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It's Music Fest starting at the fairgrounds. Tonight is Faith and Family Night with Rare of Breed headlining. 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The Tri-City Dust Devils are taking on the Spokane Indians. 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And tomorrow, make sure to stop off in downtown Pendleton for the Farmers Market from 4 to 7. 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
2: I'm Dan Tessman. Here's your Wild Horse Resort and Casino weather update. Mostly sunny this afternoon. However, showers are likely and possibly a thunderstorm. The wind will be calm. Expect a high near 86 in Pendleton. It will be 89 in Hermiston and 89 in Walla Walla. Tonight, mostly cloudy and showers are likely. Possibly a thunderstorm. It will be breezy. Winds could gust as high as 18 miles per hour. Expect a low around 50. Download the Elkhorn mobile app at elkhornmediagroup.com.
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5: Celebrating America's 250th birthday, the American Revolutionary War began on April 19, 1775 with the battles of Concord and Lexington as the 13 colonies sought to separate themselves from Britain. On July 4, 1776, the Declaration of Independence was signed, but the war didn't end until both countries signed the Treaty of Paris in 1783. Fighting stopped at Yorktown in 1781, but we didn't have instant communication in the 18th century. Messages traveled by ships crossing the Atlantic Ocean, and it would take months to receive a reply before peace could be achieved.
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2: 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Keep out of reach of children.
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0: 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College Place has their Mark in the Park tonight at Lions Park. That's from 4 to 7. You can jam with Gary Winston and The Real Deal at House of Smith's Blues and Barbecue tonight in Walla Walla. And do not forget to get signed up for the UCO Health 5K Fun Run and Walk. 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
1: Here's your Wild Horse Resort and Casino weather update. Tonight, showers are likely with the possibility of severe thunderstorms, with winds picking up to see gusts as high as 24 miles an hour, while temperatures settle into the low 50s. Tomorrow, you'll see winds picking up even further to average around 14 to 25 miles an hour, with gusts as high as 40 miles an hour, while temperatures reach highs in the mid-70s. 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
3: The wait is over. 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Jammin' in the Canyon is officially here. 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
1: 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A weekend of celebration in Walla Walla is kicking off today. It's Music Fest starting at the fairgrounds. Tonight is Faith and Family Night with Rare of Breed headlining. You can also head over to Gisa Stadium in Pasco. The Tri-City Dust Devils are taking on the Spokane Indians. 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And tomorrow, make sure to stop off in downtown Pendleton for the Farmers Market from 4 to 7. 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
1: Here's your Wild Horse Resort and Casino weather update. Tonight, showers are likely with the possibility of severe thunderstorms, with winds picking up to see gusts as high as 24 miles an hour, while temperatures settle into the low 50s. Tomorrow, you'll see winds picking up even further to average around 14 to 25 miles an hour, with gusts as high as 40 miles an hour, while temperatures reach highs in the mid-70s. 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
2: Here's your Wild Horse Resort and Casino weather update. Tonight, showers are likely with the possibility of severe thunderstorms, with winds picking up to see gusts as high as 24 miles an hour, while temperatures settle into the low 50s. Tomorrow, you'll see winds picking up even further to average around 14 to 25 miles an hour, with gusts as high as 40 miles an hour, while temperatures reach highs in the mid-70s. 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